T-top jack in her cherry coke town. Mama and daddy put their roots right here, cause this is where the car broke down. Yellow dog school bus kicking up red

0: but we're all right.
1: You ever spend 20 minutes on Netflix just scrolling, only to end up watching The Office for the 97th time? Well, apparently the rest of the world has been a little more productive. It's B-Dub. Netflix looked at 4 years of viewing data, and Squid Game absolutely owns the place. Season 2 is the most watched show with more than 225 million views. Somehow it even beat the original season. Adolescence came in second. Bridgerton is still doing ridiculous numbers, and Stranger Things has three different seasons in the top 20. The one that surprised me, Ms. Rachel, more than 137 million views, which tells me two things. Parents are exhausted and toddlers have complete control of the TV remote. Also in the top 20, Peppa Pig and Young Sheldon. So apparently Netflix's biggest stars are either British cartoon pigs or children explaining quantum physics.
2: 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We're going to find out together this weekend, because I'm going to see you for all the hits on the Country Top 40 with Fitz right here.
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3 days away from the longest ride, and we are north of $27,000 raised so far. That's more than halfway to the goal, and we haven't even started riding yet. Thanks to you, we are absolutely crushing it, but we got a long way to go. We've got $23,000 to hit that 50K number. 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

0: beat up with some good vibes. Nearly 24 Red Wolf pups were born in the wild this spring in eastern North Carolina. And that's a much bigger deal than it sounds. There were years when conservationists got zero. This year, 23 little troublemakers showed up. Red wolves are one of the rarest animals on Earth, so every new pup is a win. They're still critically endangered, but after years of fighting to keep the species alive, this is the biggest baby boom they've had in more than a decade. You know, it's nice to get a wildlife story that doesn't end with, well, we tried. This one ends with a bunch of tiny wolves proving there's still some hope out there.
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Your name could be called tomorrow. On a

Jelly Roll's divorce is officially done, and one part of the settlement might be something more couples should consider. We'll talk about that next in the breakdown, brought to you by T-Mobile. 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
1: Jelly Roll and Bunny XO officially finalized their divorce after nearly 10 years of marriage, and by all accounts, they handled it about as respectfully as you can. The settlement keeps most financial details private, but they agree to split things like their homes, vehicles, and aircraft and other shared assets. Jelly Roll will make a confidential one-time lump sum payment to Bunny with no ongoing alimony. One part of the agreement really stood out, though. They both agreed not to publicly trash talk each other. Honestly, that's probably healthier than half the stuff we see on social media after breakup. Source close to Jelly Roll says he wanted the divorce handled fairly and respectfully and that he's doing well, staying focused on his tour and his health. Meanwhile, Bunny appears to be settling into the next chapter, too, giving fans a tour of her new home last weekend. That's your breakdown.
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0: Smith, Jamie Johnson, and Brooks and Dunn. 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

B-Dub, I got to learn how to pack light. 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

0: It's amazing when your physical, mental, and emotional health all just kind of sync up. Like, I feel great. My mental health is awesome. We're doing great things for military families with Fisher House. The show's going well. And I'm about to cross the 300-pound threshold and be below 300 pounds for the first time since I was 27 years old. Like, 130 pounds gone almost forever. Insane.
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This is one of those stories that you think, wait, did that actually happen? And yes, it did. A Trader Joe's versus Aldi rave just happened in Minneapolis. And I'm kind of disappointed nobody invited me. About 900 people showed up wearing grocery store merch, waving reusable bags around like they were concert t-shirts. The DJ was spinning the kind of music you hear while deciding if you really need $8 olive oil. Coldplay, John Mayer, Maroon 5, you know, the soundtrack to comparing frozen orange chicken prices. The funny part, it all started as an April Fool's joke, which proves if you give people a reason to leave the house and maybe argue over snack selection, they'll absolutely do it. We've officially reached the point where grocery stores have fan bases. But honestly, if Costco starts throwing warehouse raves, I'm in. Just keep me away from the sample line.

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That's coming up.

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So there's a new discussion on the interwebs that asks people which celebrities are trying a little too hard to stay relevant. And the internet, well, it did what it always does. It chose violence on B-Dub. And according to the commenters, the list includes Dwayne The Rock Johnson, Jennifer Lopez, Kanye West, Jared Leto, Nicki Minaj, Blake Lively and Ryan Reynolds, Ellen DeGeneres, Lizzo, Katy Perry and Meghan Trainor. Now, some of the criticisms are pretty harsh. People said The Rock overestimated his power in Hollywood. J-Lo's self-funded projects came off as self-important. And Katy Perry keeps trying to recreate a version of pop culture that doesn't exist anymore. Now, before we start engraving anybody's career tombstone, remember, this is just the internet opinion. And if there's one thing we've learned, it's that celebrity comebacks happen all the time. Robert Downey Jr. was once considered uninsurable. Matthew McConaughey had the reconnaissance. Hell, country music has made a second career out of second chances. Although, if your biggest headline is that you're doing dryer sheet commercials, maybe it's time to call your agent.

0: It's B-Dub. When I do the longest ride, I try to at least stop by a few cities where the show is on. Duluth, Minnesota being one of those. We're going to be riding through Syracuse, New York next week or the next couple of weeks. Riding into Illinois where we have a few stations in Illinois and then headed west. So hopefully get a chance to connect on the longest ride, which starts Sunday. You can get more info at bdubslongestride.com and show your support.
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0: Friday, Max McKnone, Stella Lefty, and Thomas Rhett. You're singing that morning maker like a heartbreaker, like your college major was twisting and tearing up Friday night. Saturday, Nate Smith, Jamie Johnson, and Brooks and Dunn. 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

They managed to pull off something most divorced couples can't, and it has nothing to do with the money, jelly, and bunny. 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
1: Jelly Roll and Bunny XO have officially finalized their divorce, and for a celebrity split, this one sounds surprisingly civilized. They reportedly divided up their homes, cars, even an aircraft, and Jelly will make a confidential one-time payment to Bunny instead of ongoing alimony. The part that really caught my attention, they also agreed not to trash talk each other publicly. Like, imagine that, two people breaking up without launching a podcast, a tell-all book, and a six-part documentary called My Truth. Sources say Jelly wanted everything handled fairly and respectfully, and that he's focused on touring and health. Bunny seemed to be moving forward, too. She even gave fans a tour of her new home over the weekend. That's your breakdown.

0: 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Not because it's the longest I've ever ridden, but because I've got four other guys riding with me this year. Yeah, it's going to be a lot of fun. It's going to be exhausting, but it's going to be a good time nonetheless. 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

I've got that most wanted song of the day ready to go. It's B-Dub. 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

0: 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But don't tell on me. Will he hang on, or is somebody about to knock him off? We're going to find out together this weekend, because I'm going to see you for all the hits on the Country Top 40 with Fitz right here.
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0: 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Thursday, Randy Houser, Flatland Calvary, and Lainey Wilson. I'd be out of luck, lost if I ever up and lose. Yeah, Jesus Jones, mama, my phone keys, wallet, and me. Friday, Max McKnone, Stella Lefty, and Thomas Rhett. You're singing that money maker like a heartbreaker, like your college major was twisting and tearing up Friday night. Saturday, Nate Smith, Jamie Johnson, and Brooks and Dunn. 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

0: 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But don't tell on me. Will he hang on, or is somebody about to knock him off? We're going to find out together this weekend, because I'm going to see you for all the hits on the Country Top 40 with Fitz right here.
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1: Good morning, Americans. It's Friday.
2: 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I'm your announcer, David Angel. 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

0: the people back on earth. 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And there was light. And God bless all of you on the good earth.
1: Roger, airport. Go for sighting.
2: Roger.
1: Roger. Roger. Roger. Roger. Roger. Roger. Roger. Roger. Roger. Roger. Roger. Roger. Roger. Roger. Roger. Roger. Roger. Roger. Roger. Roger. Roger. Roger. Roger. Roger. Roger. Roger. Roger. Roger. Roger. Roger. Roger. Roger. Roger. Roger. Roger. Roger. Roger. Roger. Roger. Roger. Roger. Roger. Roger. Roger. Roger. Roger. Roger. Roger. Roger. Roger. Roger. Roger. Roger. Roger. Roger. Roger. Roger. Roger. Roger. Roger. Roger. Roger. Roger. Roger. Roger. Roger. Roger. Roger. Roger. Roger. Roger. Roger. Roger. Roger. Roger. Roger. Roger. Roger. Roger. Roger. Roger. Roger. Roger. Roger. Roger. Roger. Roger. Roger. Roger. Roger. Roger. Roger.

0: sun's coming up.
1: Hello, boys. I just heard your show. Now that's entertainment.
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0: Alex says diet books are popular because they appeal to a wide audience.
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2: 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It was nuts. These are all great.
0: Yeah, yeah, they're all the same, by the way. Kelly says, why was the baby ant confused? Because all his uncles were ants.
2: Luis says, did you hear about the ice cream truck accident? It crashed on a rocky road.
0: Told you, they're all basically the same joke over and over. I got a good tweet tag, as we'll see it, at Big D.

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1: I know we all have some place to be, but boy, I tell you, slow it down. Take it easy. You know, you jump in the car and you're thinking of all these things, and before you know it, speed gets away. And that's how you get into trouble, especially someone could even die. Speed increases all that.
2: My dad always said when he saw the people weaving in and out of traffic, he's like, oh, look, they're trying to get to the scene of the accident faster. definitely do not speed. Being late is not an excuse to speed. Remember, speeding catches up with you. And this message is brought to you by NHTSA.
1: Well, we got some calls coming in. I always like to find out what people are do for a living, like this one. Hey there, what's up? Good morning. How about you?
3: I'm a volunteer driver for patients in the morning, and they all love your show. We have an eye volume and have a good time laughing and everything else with you guys.
2: Oh, that is so cool. You have any patients in the car with you right now?
3: No, I'm on my way to pick up one right now.
2: I was going to give them a shout out so they could be like, hey, everything's even better. What about you? What's your name? We'll give you a shout out.
3: My name is Trina.
2: Trina is awesome, y'all. Trina is like so great. What kind of car are you driving, Trina?
3: I am driving a red minivan.
2: All right. So if you see a red minivan in your rearview mirror, just, you know, cut her some slack, move out of the way. She's got stuff to do today.
3: Yes, I do.
2: All right. There you go, Trina. Have a great one.
3: Thank you. God bless you guys.
2: Same to you. Bye-bye.
3: Bye-bye.
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2: Yeah.
1: Speaking of details, we have the details on the new Morgan Wallen song that dropped. Last night at midnight.
2: Carson actually was here at midnight waiting for it to come out, and
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2: are slippery.
1: That's right. All right, so what's this called?
2: It's called Been By Now.
1: Been By Now. New Morgan Wallen. No.

0: probably be the very last time you ever hear that song. I don't know. I mean, I don't know if there's a big demand for Morgan Wallen songs nowadays.
1: Yeah. A little sarcasm.
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1: What's going on, Bubba? Good morning.
2: I have a really strange observation from a friend. I went to his place yesterday, and something I've noticed every single time I go to his house, the furniture is rearranged.
1: Is he married? Is he married?
2: He is married.
1: That's probably her.
2: Oh. I didn't know why. And I was like, yeah, this is, oh, yeah, everything's, the couch is in a different spot. Yeah. He never, like, says why.
3: There's no acknowledgement as to...
2: Right. It's just like it's a normal thing. Like, they move stuff around. There's a rug that sometimes has furniture on it. There's a rug that sometimes doesn't. And it's, like, in different places. The sofa's over on this wall. Sometimes it's on that wall. Sometimes it's facing directly to the fireplace. I mean, it's always in different places every time I go by.
1: Do you know his wife?
2: I know both of them.
1: Is she kind of... To me, that sounds like someone from a psychological standpoint who is frantic.
3: She's a little highly tuned.
1: Yeah, and like she can't stay still.
3: Yeah,
2: I mean, like she is a little quirky.
1: I'd say she's probably a runner. She is a runner.
2: Yeah. Oh my gosh, dude, yeah. You nailed that. Yes.
1: Yeah. The high energy. It's very. I'm gonna do this. And I bet the house is immaculately clean.
2: It is unbelievably. Yeah.
1: Yep. There's no water spots. There. She cleans out the sink. Does the bartender's friend
2: the door? The whole thing. Yeah.
1: Yeah.
2: Okay.
1: She can't stand for a shoe to be. I can't either. When shoes are sitting down next to each other, I can't. They have to be. Left and right. They can't be flip-flop.
2: Oh, I'm with you actually like that. Yeah.
1: Does
3: anybody do that?
2: Yeah, I do. I meant
3: you put the right on the other side of the like no
2: oh, it, my dad just kicks his shoes off and they just go wherever they land.
3: You have to put left and right together so the little archy indentation meets.
1: Oh yeah, right. Oh, you put them offset?
3: Yeah, I do. I like to have them so they kind of fit into
2: like
3: each other.
2: Legos. Like a yin and yang.
3: A yin yang. Yeah, I do
1: oh,
3: that. Yeah,
1: I don't do that. I don't
2: only
1: like
2: if
1: that.
2: I'm packing like in a luggage or something.
1: Yeah, I'm not a fan of you.
0: Fridays are funner with Big D and Bubba.
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1: Carson does a lot of thrifting, and she have you found anything good lately?
3: I found myself a personal shopper the other day.
2: Really?
3: I've been hunting for a white button-down shirt. This is just my newest. That's what I want to go. I go in, I look through shirts, and I was trying one on because it's a shirt. I just put it on over what I'm wearing, and it doesn't quite fit, so I pick up another one. Oh, there's a woman 2 aisles over. Honey, there's one over here. Have you seen this one?
2: Wait, she knew what you were looking for?
3: So she starts holding up a white button-down shirt. You see this one? And she's pulling things off the racks for me. She was so sweet. And then she wanted me to judge her outfit.
1: Okay.
3: She found this shirt. What do I think of it? I said, oh, I like it's got a little tie. She goes, I'm going to tell you what. My friend found this shirt at Macy's the other day, and she paid full price. Oh. Here, I found it for $7. You tell me who's going to retire early.
1: I love this woman.
3: She did. I know. I was like, what is your schedule? Because I will come every time you are here.
1: Do you see the same people at the when you go?
3: Actually, like, yeah. There's one thrift that's really close here, so I go pretty frequently to that specific store. And I've started to not just recognize customers, but the employees now know me. So I walk in. I think they recognize the hair. They don't know my name, but they're like, hey, girl, how you been? And I'm like, aw. Hello. Hey. 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

0: I've never put anything on TikTok before. 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
1: From Northern News Now, I'm Natalie Heppner. Tense moments last night in a special Duluth City Council meeting where the future of the controversial Lester Park Golf Course was discussed. Now, a lawsuit stems from two petitions circulating aiming to put the future of Lester to a vote on the November ballot. One resolution would have state law override two separate petitions, then placing the decision about Lester Park on the ballot. The other resolution would allow the issue to go to voters on a ballot in November. The two resolutions were tabled until their meeting on Monday. Councillors then went into a closed meeting. We got an inside look at the work being done by firefighters to protect properties from the northern Minnesota wildfires. Wildfire crews say protecting homes starts with an assessment, then if conditions allow, setting up sprinklers, hose lines, and creating a defensible space around structures. They say homeowners can make that job faster by maintaining their properties before an emergency. As for the growth of the fires, crews say there has been little growth on all of them. More than 1,000 personnel are assigned to the firefight. And for more news, you can head to our website. It's northernnewsnow.com or download our Northern News Now app. I'm Natalie Heppner. Have a great weekend.
2: Good morning. Happy Friday to all who celebrate. I'm Bruce Siskey with sports on CAT 98.9. The Twins pick up a 3-1 win in Cleveland yesterday, thanks to 12th inning base hits by Trevor Larnach and Luke Keyshaw, both with two outs to drive home runs. This comes after Cleveland starter Gavin Williams struck out 11 and was poised for his 11th win before the Twins rallied in the 8th inning, got a base hit to tie the game in the top of the 8th by Alan Roden. Taylor Rogers picks up the win in relief. The save goes to rookie Jack Anderson, his first. Williams, by the way, an immaculate inning for the Guardians. The fourth inning, he threw 9 pitches. All were strikes as he struck out all 3 batters he faced. He's the 5th pitcher for Cleveland to achieve that rarity. Twins back home to take on the Athletics at Target Field this weekend. Game 1 tonight, 7 o'clock on 610. And 103.9, the Brewers off a day off yesterday, take a 7-game National League Central lead into this weekend's home series against Colorado. Game 1 this afternoon, 3 o'clock at American Family Field in Milwaukee. Northwoods League, the Huskies split 2 in Wisconsin Rapids, a 5-2 loss, and then a 30-10 win. Yes, you heard that correctly, as the Huskies snap a 7-game losing streak by setting a league record for runs in a game. They scored 4 times in the second, 10 in the third, and then scored in every inning the rest of the game. George McIntyre went 5-for-7 with 3 home runs and 8 RBI in the game for the Huskies. They're back home to take on the Badlands Big Sticks tonight, 6:30 at Wade Stadium. That's sports. I'm Bruce Siskey. Have a wonderful weekend. This is CAT 98.9.

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3: So there's an old clip of Jeopardy that is making the rounds, and it is of, well, it's football is the category, and, well, here, I'll just play it for you.
4: Football 200.
5: Your choice, do or don't name this play in which the quarterback runs the ball and can choose to pitch it to another back.
3: Carson, do you know the answer to this?
6: No, that's only $200? That's supposed to be easy?
2: If you're into sport, play. I mean, it's a play
3: it's
2: action,
3: an option.
2: Right?
3: It's an option.
4: Football, 400.
5: I can tell you guys are big football
6: fans. Who's the easiest?
5: Tom Landry perfected the shotgun formation with this team.
6: Dallas Cowboys.
3: Okay, good job, Carson.
6: Thank you.
2: And that was for 300.
5: Dallas Cowboys. Do you think we should go to commercial?
4: Ryan, Alex, take it on to 600.
5: Okay, by signaling for one of these, a returner can reel in a kick without fear of getting tackled.
3: Carson.
6: Fair catch.
3: That's right.
5: Fair catch.
6: Hey!
5: Two clues left, Ryan.
4: 800.
5: These penalties are simultaneous violations by the offense and defense that cancel each other out. And they are called offsetting penalties. Let's look at the $1,000.
3: Can you do that? Oh, here we go.
5: Fun of it.
3: Just for the fun of it.
6: Let's go.
5: If you guys ring in and get this one, I will die. Who are the purple people eaters? We're going to take a break.
3: Yeah.
5: I have to talk to them.
2: Do you think of the break that gave the answer?
7: Yeah. Weekends are wilder when you start Friday with Big D and Bubba.
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0: place the hits from the Country Top 40 Countdown. That the race for number one is on, and Jason Aldean is trying to make it another week on top. But don't tell on me. Will he hang on, or is somebody about to knock him off? We're going to find out together this weekend, because I'm going to see you for all the hits on the Country Top 40 with Fitz right here.
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3: Good morning. How are you guys doing this morning?
2: Well, wonderful now that you're here.
3: Thank you. You guys have a great morning.
2: You too.
1: Later.
3: Bye.
2: I love the little drive-by calls like that. Yeah, you know, like hey, hi, hi, bye.
4: It's Friday. We're all in a great mood. Yes. The weekend's almost here.
5: Yes.

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1: So we're waiting on Brantley Gilbert. He's on the hotline on hold. We hear that it could be a smoke-filled room there.
2: Smoke-filled room.
1: Like, gotcha. Like Hank Jr. smoke.
2: Dude, we got to mess with him. Hold on, let me see what kind of echoes. No, not that one. I'm going to get a weird little little echo, and we'll just kind of see how.
1: Brantley Gilbert, new album is out.
2: Hey, Brantley.
3: What's going on, gentlemen?
2: We're doing okay. Are you feeling all right?
3: Well, I've got a crazy delay on y'all's end.
2: The delay?
4: A delay?
2: What? There's no delay. No delay.
1: What are you talking about?
3: Oh, y'all are doing it on purpose.
1: Hey, dude. Hey, by the way, I was just thinking about you the other day. I saw a picture. You're running out of canvas. Your body, I don't think you can hold
2: any more. Oh, you need more skin?
1: You need more skin. So,
3: are you thinking about me naked?
1: Yeah, completely. And so I was.
3: Hey, that's wild.
1: I know. So I was thinking maybe I could lease my body for your tattoos.
2: You could be like the Brantley Gilbert Annex body.
1: Right. And like whenever you, want to see what your tat is, I come over. And like I said, I got WikiLeaks on my stomach or whatever. You could come over and just read it or check it out. What do you think?
3: 100%, bro. I'm totally down.
2: Okay. On Big D, they would be fatus.
1: See, this guy.
3: Wow.
2: And by the way, why is nobody not capitalized on that?
1: Fatus.
2: We need a fatu parlor. I mean, seriously, this is a complete missed opportunity.
1: Yeah, and then Jelly would try walking and we'd go, you're not in the club anymore,
2: go get away.
3: You can't come here anymore.
1: Yeah,
2: that's right. This
1: isn't for your kind.
2: We don't serve your kind.
1: We don't serve your kind here. Now get out of here. Get out of here and go down to that taco shop, and we'll see you back here.
2: You got to work to get back here.
1: He did that backwards. He lost all the weight and then got divorced. Usually it's the
3: How's life treating you, boys?
2: Man, life is really good, Brantley. Life is really, really good.
1: Well, we're pumped up about this music, man, this album and all that. We'll talk with Brantley Gilbert. We'll actually let him talk. And we'll do that on the way next. Hang on.
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1: Brantley Gilbert, the album is called Sins of the Father. It's out, and it's good, man. So, you know, how is this different? Do you feel like you're kind of getting back to, like, old Brantley ways or something?
2: 110%. And one of the goals going into this album was to kind of, you know, a lot of times people's favorite records are their first couple, right? Their first one, their first two. And for years we said that, well, that's because you have your whole life to write those first two albums about. So there's truth to that, right? But yeah. I also feel like we didn't know what the rules were. And I know for me as a writer, like through the years, you know, when I signed on with this new label, it was my first new label in 15 years, I wanted to make it count. Man, I wanted to fall in love with my job again. And writing was always one of my favorite parts of my job.
3: Do you feel, Brantley, did you feel like you fell out of love with being a performer?
2: No, I just think my motivations changed, right? Like, you know, I did it because I loved it for years. And then did it because I loved it, and I loved the people that were coming to support us and allowing us the opportunity to live this life, right? And then you start building this team, and I've got guys now, fellas that have been with me for 20 years, mm-hmm. you know, have sweat equity and time equity, and that's why you very rarely hear me say me or I. It's like we, you know, as a team built something over 20 years that mattered, and I wanted to execute at a high level for them. You know, then you get married and you have kids and you want to execute at a high level for them. So it's like, does that make any sense? Like, it wasn't ever that I fell out of love or I took for granted the people that helped me get where I am and the people that have supported us over years that allowed me to have these awesome opportunities to help my community and my country. But I just think my motivation's changed, and somewhere along the way, I was less in love with writing songs.
3: Wow, that's crazy. And, but, you know, you're one of the most loyal people that we know, though, because we, you know, we could go into the stuff with you and Colt and your friendship and all that and basically how you saved his life. You know, your loyalty has never been in question.
2: Yeah, I appreciate you saying that, man. That is, loyalty is important to me. I think certain times I've been loyal to a fault. But I don't lose sleep over that at night. But it was, but yeah, definitely writing this album, man. Speaking of loyalty, we had coming onto this new label, you know, we'd had a couple radio songs that didn't work. So these guys could have spent it, you know, the time with somebody else and it'd been made a lot more money off of it. Probably had better opportunities with it. But when they chose to spend their time and their effort with me and helping me write this album, and man, I wanted to make it a fun process for them. I wanted to fall back in love with it. So we just threw the rules in the trash. We went back to, you know, if we were ever in a room and somebody put a line out and it was like, oh, well, we can't do that. It's like, yeah, we can.
3: Yeah.
2: We're going to.
3: Yeah, and you showed that on Cut 6. which I can't even say the title of it, but it's a great song.
4: That's the best.
2: While we were simultaneously releasing a full edited album where that song is actually on that album called Mess Me Up.
3: Okay.
4: Oh. I mean, at that point, yeah, I get it. But, dude, just go ahead and get the full octane. If it's a Brantley, you might as well. It's all the words you've already heard before anyway.
3: I've never heard these words.
2: 100%. But I also have a wife that hasn't missed a Sunday since she was born and three kids that I would really like to hear the album. They wouldn't be able to if that thing didn't exist. I figured they were...
4: All right, so there's a clean version. There's a clean version.
3: There's wild and mild.
4: Sins of the Father is the name of it. More of Brantley Gilbert coming up next.

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1: All right, Brantley Gilbert, the album is out. It's called Sins of the Father.
2: Brantley, thank you. Thank you for doing the Real American Beer non-alcoholic version.
1: You know, Bubba doesn't drink beer anymore.
2: I do drink beer. I kind of cut back on alcohol. I hardly ever drink. And usually when I have a beer with the boys, I'm drinking a non-alcoholic beer. And I love that you got behind this.
3: Let's go, bro. The Real American Zero. Dude, one of the coolest things about that to me is they were cool with doing something for veterans. So they're literally taking a dollar from every case of that sold and giving it to USO. And they've been also really working hand in hand with that in other nonprofits. It's been a really cool home for me. Made it easier to jump on board with, and it made us a partner. So like, it's been a really cool deal. And man, if you're like I am, like, I don't know, every now and then, you know, when the boys are getting together watching a game and you're grilling out, it's like, there ain't nothing like a good steak and a cold beer.
2: Yeah. And, you know, I love like, the non-alcoholic beer is great because I can have a couple. Like, yeah, I can have five, and I can still get behind the wheel. And, you know, you're not, you know, it's non-alcoholic.
1: You know, you could gain some weight and also drink five and get behind the wheel.
2: No, but you know what I mean. I mean, it's a good thing for people, you know, and I know there's different arguments and all that kind of stuff for people going through different things in their lives, but I think it is a good alternative. If you are somebody
1: A lot of people doing it.
2: If you're somebody, I mean, dude, I know back in my firefighter days, we would every once in a while be able to partake and have one, and you're still okay because, you know, it's non-alcoholic. It's just like drinking, you know, water.
1: Yeah, right.
3: That's absolutely.
1: Real American Beer, make sure you check that out. Also, check out the new album called Sins of the Father, Brantley Gilbert. Dude, good talking to you. We'll see you back when you get into the studio. We'd love to get you back in.
3: Absolutely, boys. Love to see y'all, man. Hey, thank you guys for who you are and what you do, man. You guys are making a difference, and I appreciate y'all all. Always being good to me.
1: Well, thanks for making it weird. And
2: how are we making it different? What are we doing that's making a difference? Let's get into the weeds here.
1: What did we do?
3: Y'all are two of the only people that called when everything happened with Colt that were legitimately concerned and not looking for a press opportunity.
1: Yeah.
3: I could tell it was because you cared about him. And, man, I was a little defensive when that whole thing happened because I had a lot of people calling me.
1: Yep.
3: And most of them wanted the story, which is, you know, I get it. It's the job. But you two are different, and I just appreciate that.
1: Thanks, man.
3: Sorry to make it weird.
1: Nah, you just always do. You did. Larry's a big softy. I got tattoos.
3: All right, now I'm going to whip your ass.
1: All right, there he is.
2: We're going to get Big D jumped in.
1: Brad, we love you, man. We'll holler at you later. Thanks.
3: All right, boys.
0: Big D and Bubba, get your motor running for a wild weekend. Happy Friday, y'all.
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1: From Northern News Now, I'm Natalie Heppner. Tense moments last night in a special Duluth City Council meeting where the future of the controversial Lester Park Golf Course was discussed. Now, a lawsuit stems from two petitions circulating aiming to put the future of Lester to a vote on the November ballot. One resolution would have state law override two separate petitions, then placing the decision about Lester Park on the ballot. The other resolution would allow the issue to go to voters on a ballot in November. The two resolutions were tabled until their meeting on Monday. Councillors then went into a closed meeting. We got an inside look at the work being done by firefighters to protect properties from the northern Minnesota wildfires. Wildfire crews say protecting homes starts with an assessment, then if conditions allow, setting up sprinklers, hose lines, and creating a defensible space around structures. They say homeowners can make that job faster by maintaining their properties before an emergency. As for the growth of the fires, crews say there has been little growth on all of them. More than 1,000 personnel are assigned to the firefight. And for more news, you can head to our website. It's northernnewsnow.com or download our Northern News Now app. I'm Natalie Heppner. Have a great weekend.
2: Good morning. Happy Friday to all who celebrate. I'm Bruce Siskey with sports on CAT 98.9. The Twins pick up a 3-1 win in Cleveland yesterday, thanks to 12th inning base hits by Trevor Larnach and Luke Keyshaw, both with two outs to drive home runs. This comes after Cleveland starter Gavin Williams struck out 11 and was poised for his 11th win before the Twins rallied in the eighth inning, got a base hit to tie the game in the top of the eighth by Alan Roden. Taylor Rogers picks up the win in relief. The save goes to rookie Jack Anderson, his first. Williams, by the way, an immaculate inning for the Guardians. The fourth inning, he threw nine pitches. All were strikes as he struck out all three batters he faced. He's the fifth pitcher for Cleveland to achieve that rarity. Twins back home to take on the Athletics at Target Field this weekend. Game one tonight, 7 o'clock on 610. And 103.9. The Brewers, off a day off yesterday, take a 7-game National League Central lead into this weekend's home series against Colorado. Game one this afternoon, 3 o'clock at American Family Field in Milwaukee. Northwoods League, the Huskies split 2 in Wisconsin Rapids, a 5-2 loss, and then a 30-10 win. Yes, you heard that correctly, as the Huskies snap a 7-game losing streak by setting a league record for runs in a game. They scored 4 times in the second, 10 in the third, and then scored in every inning the rest of the game. George McIntyre went 5-for-7 with 3 home runs and 8 RBI in the game for the Huskies. They're back home to take on the Badlands Big Sticks tonight, 6:30 at Wade Stadium. That's sports. I'm Bruce Siskey. Have a wonderful weekend. 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

0: Alex says diet books are popular because they appeal to a wide audience.
1: Oh, hey, Alex, I felt that.
2: Aaron says, did you hear about the walnut and the cashew that threw a party? It was nuts. These are all great.
0: Yeah, yeah, they're all the same, by the way. Kelly says, why was the baby ant confused? Because all his uncles were ants.
2: Luis says, did you hear about the ice cream truck accident? It crashed on a rocky road.
0: Told you, they're all basically the same joke over and over. I got a good tweet tag, as we'll see it. 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
1: We got to get Cooper Allen in, the songwriter and singer. Have you heard his Carhartt song?
3: No.
1: So he put it out as it's a joke. Like, I don't even know if that's a full song. And he did a little video, and everyone's like, that needs to be... Well, here it is. I'm gonna play for it.
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1: Forget the working blues and let the good times roll. It's finally Friday with Big D and Bubba.
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3: Good morning. How are y'all?
4: 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How are you?
3: 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First off, I'd say I love y'all's show every morning.
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3: 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Thank you, guys.
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1: Man, Bubba and I, we don't do a lot of, like, traditional radio, morning radio kind of stuff. Like, we don't do a lot of, like, trivia. There's a lot of shows do. We're doing trivia every day. They do every day.
2: Oh, at the same exact time.
3: Impossible question.
2: What's in my pants?
1: It's anyway, it's not been our thing. You know, someone else's thing.
2: What's that rose?
1: War of the Roses.
3: The second date update.
1: Those are
2: actors.
4: Actors.
1: Anyway, we enjoy letting people know about that. but I will say the trust your gut trivia guy, I'm trying to get him on the show. He has taken off. He is like legit. I think because he's just a likable guy. And all he does is just ask you questions on TikTok. And for some reason, isn't there something about him?
2: Okay, so first of all, people love trivia. Yes. I mean, that's the reason HQ, during the lockdowns and everything, remember how big HQ had gotten? It was like appointment.
1: Mm-hmm. Mm-hmm.
2: Everything stopped at, 5 p.m. or whatever time it was?
3: It was for 8 o'clock Central.
2: Or 8 p.m., whatever it was. I just remembered that everything stopped and
1: we doing it every day. but there is a new one I wanted to bring you guys because, we like it. Here we go.
5: Trivia, you only have 1 second to answer each of these trivia questions. Can you get 10 out of 15 on this quiz? Let's find out. Question one. What literary detective is the most featured human literary character in film and television?
1: Sherlock Holmes. Yeah. Yep.
5: Sherlock Holmes.
2: Batman.
5: Question two. Although it doesn't measure deception directly, a polygraph is more commonly known as what?
3: A lie detector.
5: Question three. In Home Alone, where was Kevin's family flying for Christmas when they left him behind?
1: France, right? Paris?
3: Paris.
5: Question four. What is the best-selling energy drink in the world?
6: Red Bull.
5: Red Bull. Okay. Question five. What traditional Japanese fermented rice wine can be served either chilled or warm? Sake. Question six. What fictional wizard lives at 4 Privet Drive?
3: Harry Potter.
5: Harry Potter. Question seven. According to the saying, what is 1% inspiration and 99% perspiration?
3: Success.
1: Yeah.
5: Genius. Question eight. The Black Forest can be found in what European country?
1: Germany.
5: Question nine. What country has won the most medals in the history of the Summer Olympic Games?
3: United States.
5: The United States.
1: Yeah.
5: Question ten. In what decade did Nike first release the Air Force One basketball shoe?
1: 80s.
2: The 80s.
5: The 1980s. Yeah. Question 11. What ancient writing system used by the Egyptians was deciphered?
1: Hieroglyphics.
2: Yeah.
5: Hieroglyphics. Question 12. Cherry's Jubilee got its name from what Queen's 1897 diamond jubilee?
4: Victoria!
5: Queen Victoria. Question 13. What is the most populous of New York City's 5 boroughs? Manhattan. Question 14.
1: Brooklyn,
5: the claret jug is given to the winner of the Open Championships of what sport?
1: Badminton.
3: Wimbledon.
5: Golf. And question 15. What strait narrows to 8 miles between Spain and Morocco?
2: Gibraltar.
1: George.
5: The Strait of Gibraltar.
1: It was close. George Gibraltar.

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1: So Garth has added Denver as the next stop for his Blame It All on My Roots tour. And I'm assuming there will be multiple dates for this.
3: Right now we have Friday, September 4th and Saturday, September 5th announced.
1: Okay.
3: But I'm going to give you a pro tip. So when you go to Ticketmaster and you search Garth Brooks, it will give you the list of tour dates. Currently the 4 in Indy, and they will have the 2 in Denver. Keep that page open if you are trying to get tickets for one of those 2 nights. Then keep refreshing it, because then when he goes to add them, you will be the first to know and you can click in the waiting room.
2: How often should somebody refresh?
3: While you're trying to get tickets for those first 2 shows, go in every 3 minutes or so and refresh that page. Tickets go on sale the 31st.
2: Okay, so you have a separate page.
3: I mean, I do. I don't know if you guys realize what I'm doing in my office all day.
2: You're saying keep a separate page open with the other ones.
3: Keep the main Garth Brooks Ticketmaster page open. And when you keep refreshing it, when a next show pops, this is how I got in on the waiting room with less than 500 people ahead of me and found 4th and 5th row tickets because I was among the first.
1: All right. This is so you need to have.
2: That is really a pro tip.
3: This is what I do, gentlemen.
1: Multiple monitors. You're going to need to have.
3: I'm going to ask you to have red strings and post-it notes, and you might need to wear a visor, perhaps have a calculator, not on your phone, one right next to you with paper coming out. I don't know why you need it. It's just part of the aesthetic.
1: So, the Garth show, the tickets go quick. So what happens is he'll sell the 2, and then they'll add the 3rd.
3: Yes.
2: We're in the 4th, and sometimes the 5th, and so on and so forth.
1: What's the most that he's ever played in, like, back-to-back?
2: Wasn't it 9 nights or something like that?
3: I know he's done 9. I'm trying to remember when he opened in 2014 in Chicago. I believe there were at least 9. There might have been more. Yeah.
1: Could Morgan Wallen do that right now? Could he sell out 9 shows back-to-back-to-back?
3: Honestly, I think... Yeah, I think he could, if he was doing arenas. Like, I don't think he could sell 9 stadium nights. I think Morgan could do 9 arenas.
1: Really?
2: That's crazy.
3: His tickets are so, he's so in demand.
1: I know.
3: It's worth it. Here, Morgan, it's worth a shot.
1: Yeah, right.
3: Right, you know, you announce 3, and then you just keep adding them like the goat.
1: Yeah. Anyway, so there you go. If you need any information on how to get your Garth tickets, Carson has been to more shows than any 50 shows, I think you've been to.
3: 50 or 60. I actually have lost count at this point.
2: 50 or 60.
3: Yeah, I'm not
2: 50
3: sure.
2: or
3: 60.
2: I think we're probably closer to the 60.
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1: From Northern News Now, I'm Natalie Heppner. Tense moments last night in a special Duluth City Council meeting where the future of the controversial Lester Park Golf Course was discussed. Now, a lawsuit stems from two petitions circulating aiming to put the future of Lester to a vote on the November ballot. One resolution would have state law override two separate petitions, then placing the decision about Lester Park on the ballot. The other resolution would allow the issue to go to voters on a ballot in November. The two resolutions were tabled until their meeting on Monday. Councilors then went into a closed meeting. We got an inside look at the work being done by firefighters to protect properties from the northern Minnesota wildfires. Wildfire crews say protecting homes starts with an assessment, then if conditions allow, setting up sprinklers, hose lines, and creating a defensible space around structures. They say homeowners can make that job faster by maintaining their properties before an emergency. As for the growth of the fires, crews say there has been little growth on all of them. More than 1,000 personnel are assigned to the firefight. And for more news, you can head to our website. It's northernnewsnow.com or

in his first. Williams, by the way, an immaculate inning for the Guardians. The fourth inning, he threw 9 pitches. All were strikes as he struck out all 3 batters he faced. He's the 5th pitcher for Cleveland to achieve that rarity. Twins back home to take on the Athletics at Target Field this weekend. Game 1 tonight, 7 o'clock on 610. And 103.9. The Brewers off a day off yesterday take a 7-game National League Central lead into this weekend's home series against Colorado. Game 1 this afternoon, 3 o'clock at American Family Field in Milwaukee. Northwoods League, the Huskies split 2 in Wisconsin Rapids, a 5-2 loss, and then a 30-10 win. Yes, you heard that correctly, as the Huskies snap a 7-game losing streak by setting a league record for runs in a game. They scored 4 times in the second, 10 in the third, and then and scored in every inning the rest of the game. George McIntyre went 5-for-7 with 3 home runs and 8 RBI in the game for the Huskies. They're back home to take on the Badlands Big Sticks tonight, 6:30 at Wade Stadium. That's sports. I'm Bruce Siski. Have a wonderful weekend. 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
1: Garrett, you still playing basketball in the afternoons with your brother?
2: I am. We go every like Monday and Wednesday, and
1: you have a group, you know, like a league or something?
2: No, we just go to the YMCA, and there's usually a group of guys there.
1: Oh, yeah.
2: Nothing organized or anything. But yeah, the other day we were there, we had nine guys trying to run fives, and there was one girl, and she was actually really good.
1: Nice.
2: She was probably 5 feet tall, but she could shoot, she could dribble, you know, she
3: like
2: was
3: a point guard.
2: Yeah, she was holding her own.
1: Nice.
2: She drove to the basket, and I blocked. I sent the ball into the sixth row.
4: How tall are you?
2: I'm 6'1", 6'2",
4: and
2: shoes.
4: Yeah, you were going to demolish.
2: But everyone was giving me crap after.
3: Why? Why?
2: I'm like, if you come in here, you're...
1: Damn right.
2: You're like, gonna she knew what she was getting herself into.
1: Hey, equal lefts, equal rights, whatever. Yeah.
2: She was cool about it. Like, she knew that it's just basketball.
1: Right, right.
2: But all the guys were giving me crap. And
4: that's like, it. She was cool. The guys were like,
3: I think the guys were like...

0: they were jealous that they didn't get to do it. That's why they were busting you.
1: It's kind of like when you play with kids, like you know, and you just, and they are really into it, and you just absolutely give no mercy.
2: I see Bubba being that guy.
0: I did a lot, but here's the thing. I also learned, as being a dad, you learn things. You learn that you have to let the kids win. You have to let them win, or else they won't want to play with you.
1: Yeah.
3: Well, I had two choices. I could either let her score on me.
0: Which your boys would have busted you on.
3: Exactly. Or I can block her shot like a normal defender.
1: Man, I always said this. I always have a joke. Like, I never will arm wrestle a girl because...
0: My mom beat me.
1: If I get... I could get beat. It's possible.
0: I was like 14 years old. My mom beat me. And I've still never lived this
1: down. And
0: then
1: you're the guy. Then you get saddled up with that on you. Like,
2: there's
1: you're the
2: literally
1: one.
2: No winning. No. Even if you win, you still
1: you're
2: didn't
1: like,
2: win.
1: Oh, you beat a girl.
2: Yep.
1: Way to go. And then if she beat you, oh, you got beat by a girl. You can't do it. But what you did was right.
3: And I would do it again.

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1: I know we all have some place to be, but boy, I tell you, slow it down. Take it easy. You know, you jump in the car and you're thinking of all these things, and before you know it, speed gets away. And that's how you get into trouble, especially someone could even die. Speed increases all that.
2: My dad always said when he saw the people weaving in and out of traffic, he's like, oh, look, they're trying to get to the scene of the accident faster. definitely do not speed. Being late is not an excuse to speed. Remember, speeding catches up with you. And this message is brought to you by NHTSA.
3: Good morning. Hey, can I tell you guys a joke?
2: Sure.
3: What do women and rocks have in common?
2: What do women and rocks have in common? I don't know.
3: Yeah. The flat ones get skipped.
2: The flat ones get skipped.
4: Whatever.
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3: My 12-year-old brother told me that yesterday.
5: That's great.
2: All right. Thank you.
3: Yep, you guys have a good day.
2: You too. Bye-bye.
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1: this great?
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13: Morning, happy Friday to you. Weather out there today, a warm 182, partly sunny skies. Tonight will drop down to a low of 67. Tomorrow, mostly sunny, warmer with a high of 89. for Sunday, mostly sunny, 88. Could see a shower thunderstorm later in the day on Sunday. Monday, partly cloudy with a high of 85. And then for Tuesday, sunshine and a high of 84. That's Twin Ports weather. It's Big D and Bubba. 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
1: 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Oh, I could go without that. Ooh, wow. Morgan Wallen has a new song out this morning.
2: Yes, and it is not as annoying as I am.

0: from Morgan.
1: Yeah.
0: Can he do wrong?
1: He threw a chair. Oh.
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1: Yeah, he can
2: just smooth. Like, this man lives his life sailing on glass.
0: Musically, he's untouchable, though.
1: What's the name of the song again?
0: Been By Now.
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1: Bobby, you know what continues this weekend, the final weekend now?
2: The SpaceX launch?
3: No.
1: Oshkosh, that's a 22, F-22 flying by.
2: Okay.
1: Our bud Scott is up there enjoying the
2: Air Venture. Oh, is that a video he sent you?
1: Yeah.
2: Yeah, Air Venture is awesome. It's basically, for those of you who don't know, it is a giant air show, but also a convention.
1: Yeah.
2: And all kinds of things going on, and also like a giant flea market as well.
1: So it's all things aviation.
2: Yes, and by aviation, we mean everything from screws and light bulbs to watches to actual full airplanes.
1: Yeah, and so they do an air show every night. It's pretty sweet. I've been watching it on YouTube.
2: Well, the air show literally is from dawn to dusk,
1: yeah.
2: And then it goes, they do a night show.
1: They have an airplane that does aerobatics at night, and it has fireworks attached to the wings. So it's shooting off. It's the most redneck American thing. Awesome.
2: I can't think of anything actually dangeruser than that.
1: Yeah, I mean, just putting, it's like a roman candle on your airplane.
2: Yeah, but I'm just saying, just think about being that pilot. You have no reference. When you're up in the air, you basically, you're in this 360-degree, you know, space, this little block of airspace that they've said, okay, here's where you can maneuver in.
1: Yeah.
2: And you've got to know where you are at all times because there are spectators and a town below.
1: Right. Well, do yourself a favor today. If you're into airplanes or know someone is, pull up Air Venture, EAA, Air Venture, or just Oshkosh.
2: Can you stream it live?
1: Yeah, like, they got like four cameras that move. They're static all 24 hours.
2: So if you just go to YouTube and do EAA Air Venture,
1: it'll pull
2: Air
1: up.
2: Venture is one word, A-I-R Venture.
1: Yeah, Air Venture.
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1: So what's going on with Bon Jovi last night?
2: You know, they've been doing... Bon Jovi, the rock band's been doing the residency at Madison Square Garden. And in the eighth of nine shows last night, they were doing Living on a Prayer, and then all of a sudden, in the middle of the... I mean, as soon as the song was done, John Bon Jovi leaves the stage and cuts the show short. And everybody's like, what the heck just went down? Like, is there a tiff? Because, you know, there's... In rock and roll, it's always... They're very famous for having arguments in the middle of concerts and then just ending them. But no, John Bon Jovi said he was, he's got some kind of sinus infection. And he's like, look, he pulled a Luke Combs. He said, hang on to your tickets. We'll figure this out. But he couldn't finish the show. So I don't know what's going on. I just, yeah, he's not dying or anything because there's a lot of you know, people start, somebody leaves the stage in the middle of the show and people are like, oh, what's going on?
3: Yeah.
2: So, yeah, we're...
3: I thought maybe he had some of that messed up lettuce.
2: He had to stop in the middle of the show.
3: Guys, I'm sorry, I had a salad from that farm or whatever.
2: That would have been a much better excuse than I have a sinus infection. I mean, people are going to be like, oh, yeah, yeah, me too.
0: TGIM. You're getting the weekend kicked off with Big D and Bubba.
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13: Sweltering heat, summer storms, wind, and hail. How is your roof held up? A reminder that 90% of storm-related damage cannot be seen from the ground. 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
16: 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Weather out there today, a warm 182, partly sunny skies. Tonight will drop down to a low of 67. Tomorrow, mostly sunny, warmer with a high of 89. For Sunday, mostly sunny, 88. Could see a shower, thunderstorm later in the day on Sunday. Monday, partly cloudy with a high of 85. And then for Tuesday, sunshine and a high of 84. Twin Ports weather, it's Big D and Bubba. 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Good morning.

bunch of stuff to give away, a big old pile of stuff to give away today. WeFest a few weeks away. We're the official WeFest station. Plenty of those before 2 today. Also, Stapleton tickets at the new amphitheater next week. We'll get you tickets to that before 2 also. It's Bailey here. It's Cat 98.9.

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Harrington. Do I Make You Want It? It's CAD 98.9. Movies in the Park tonight. Freakier Friday. Dusk. Leif Erickson Park. Get out there. In the downtown Duluth at CAD 98.9. We'll see you there. It's Megan Maroney, Medicine.

0: plays the hits from the Country Top 40 Countdown, and the race for number one is on, and Jason Aldean is trying to make it another week on top. But don't tell on me. Will he hang on, or is somebody about to knock him off? We're going to find out together this weekend, because I'm going to see you for all the hits on the Country Top 40 with Fitz right here.
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2: It's Cat 98.9, the Midday Show. Andy Stuckel from Tortoise and Hare. How you doing, buddy?
3: I'm doing well.
2: Summer is flying by, and, you know, it's funny because I've been in three or four times. I'm looking for sandals, but my shoes are so comfortable. The shoes that I've gotten from you, I got the Brooks, and I've got the
3: Saucony,
2: mm-hmm. Those are amazing.
3: Yeah.
2: Although they're getting to the point I might have to come in and get another pair. I've been wearing the heck out of them all summer. But you guys cover everything there at Tortoise and Hare. Whether you're looking for comfort, athletic, hiking, you know, whatever. I mean, you've got it there for people.
3: Yeah, we, we advertise ourselves as a run, walk, hike store. So
2: yeah.
3: Now when you come into the shop and you look at our wall, you'll see a lot of athletic looking shoes. And sometimes that, if you haven't been in the store before and that's not like the style of shoes you've typically shopped for, it can be a little intimidating.
2: Yeah, it might make you a little nervous. Like, I don't know, you know.
3: Yeah, and I hear the line all the time of our customers coming in for the first time, like, well, I don't, you know, I'm not a runner.
2: Yeah.
3: And that is, I promise, quite all right, because the shoes that we sell, like the shoes that Zuch is wearing, those are classified as running shoes.
2: Yeah.
3: Zuch, have you run on those?
2: No.
3: Okay, so, all right, there's my point. So most of our shoppers are using those run products just to walk around and just to use as their day-to-day
2: everyday
3: life shoes, wearing to work. We get a lot of people that are on just hard, flat, smooth surfaces, which can just wreak havoc on your lower body. You know, if you're in the healthcare industry or, you know, you work at a big shop like a Menards or something,
2: yeah,
3: and you're just on that concrete floor all day.
2: Yeah,
3: come and see us, because the athletic shoes, not only are they super, super lightweight, so that it won't fatigue your feet, but they're so responsive. Like, you can get so much cushion and so much structure out of the foam products that they're using now that, it's really better than anything else you can have on your feet.
2: Plus, you guys got stuff like inserts, you know, that if they need more than that, you get inserts they can buy also there.
3: Yeah. So all of our shoes are designed for certain archetypes. We can help match your feet to shoes that are designed to support feet and arches the way that like yours, because we see that all the time. Now there are ways to level that up, because the insole that comes with all the shoes is just another like thin flat piece of foam that help cushion the shoe, but structurally that doesn't add much. So we have some plastic framed arch support options that can really level up the shoes to be not only a more specialized feel and structure for your feet, but can help us really dial in the fit of the shoes as well. So there's a lot of options that maybe you haven't even thought of before.
2: Yep.
3: Maybe your feet hurt a little bit. Maybe your feet are causing you pain every single step or somewhere in between. But I promise you, we have seen feet like yours before.
2: Yep.
3: We have helped feet like yours before. And, you know, come in and step on our foot scanner, and we can give you some advice as to how to make your lower body feel better.
2: For those that don't know, where are you guys located?
3: Yeah, we're in West Duluth. We're right on the corner of 40th Avenue West and Grand. Look for the big mural. You can't miss us. We're open Monday through Friday from 9 to 7. Saturdays are 9 to 5. Sundays are 11 to 4. We're on social media. Follow our Facebook and Instagram, because we do a lot of fun events both in and out of the store. And then there's more information for all of this as well at tortoisehairfootwear.com.
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1: We announced it last week. Stella Lefty filling in for Little Big Town, who will not make it to WeFest this year. So that Friday night, you got Diamond Rio, Max McKnown, Stella Lefty, and Thomas Rhett on the bill. Stella Lefty here, Boston. It's New Country. It's Cat 98.9.

Country, Jason Aldean. 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Weather out there, 82 today, partly sunny, 67 tonight. Could see a shower tonight. Tomorrow, up around 90, and same thing Sunday, upper 80s, 90s.

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0: Nate Smith, Jamie Johnson, and Brooks and Dunn. 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

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It's your home for Big D and Bubba the Cat Morning Show. Back Monday morning, they've got Stapleton tickets and Wii Fest tickets Monday morning. Chances to win with Big D and Bubba next week. 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

playing. I'll be drunk in Brainerd next year watching that guy. Dirk's going to be on the main stage for Lakes Jam next summer at BIR. Zucci with you. Happy Friday as we head towards the weekend. Graylin James, Water at a Wedding. This is New Country First here. It's CAD 98.9.

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so many concerts at that new venue, the Mystic Lake Amphitheater in Shakopee. Yeah, there's a lot of shows this summer. These guys will get their turn in September down there at the Mystic Lake Amphitheater. Dan and Shay, it's Say So. It's New Country here for Cat 98.9.

see those two a few weeks from now. Brooks and Dunn at WeFest, Sioux Pass Ranch. It's Cat 98.9. WeFest tickets, I got some of those coming up to win real soon, okay? Jason Aldean. Don't tell on me. It's New Country, it's Cat 98.9.

didn't know today was National Tequila Day. I know, I can't do tequila. 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I mean, I can do it. I'll drink tequila, but it's not a good outcome. Let's put it that way. But happy Tequila Day to you out there. Hudson Westbrook, it's Painting You Pretty with Kat.

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0: lighting up the evenings with the Friday Fuse. The fireworks begin every Friday, as a winner will be drawn every half hour from 6 to 10 p.m. to collect a portion of the $4,000 in cash prizes. It's a great way to ignite your weekend, and you could be earning entries right now while you
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something about a truck. It's Kip Moore. 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Let's give you a shot to win. We're the official WeFest station, which means we got a whole bunch of stuff to give away for WeFest. Let's give away a pair of weekend passes right now. Caller 9 722 5826. That's 722 5826. Good luck. Another

0: 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Right now we are in the stage of Stella.
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1: 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Carson, couponing with Carson. 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

heat is coming back. Yeah, 82 today, partly sunny. 67 tonight, might see a shower tonight. Tomorrow, up around 90, mostly sunny. Sunday, mostly sunny, 88, maybe a shower, thunderstorm late in the day on Sunday. Monday, 85 and partly cloudy. It's Bailey Zimmerman with

today's best country, Josh Ross, Zooch with you. We Fest, we're the official We Fest station, which means we got a whole bunch of stuff to give away. 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You're going to We Fest, courtesy of Cat 98.9. 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Luke Combs, Be By You. 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We're Cat.

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Rod. It's Cat 98.9, today's best country, getting you through a Friday. Thanks for hanging out with us. Thanks to everyone that came out last night, bike night. What a nice night that was last night out there at the Powerhouse. Next week, we'll do it again on Thursday night, 6 to 8. Shaboozy.

0: plays the hits from the Country Top 40 Countdown, and the race for number one is on, and Jason Aldean is trying to make it another week on top. But don't tell on me. Will he hang on, or is somebody about to knock him off? We're going to find out together this weekend, because I'm going to see you for all the hits on the Country Top 40 with Fitz right here.
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It's Cat 98.9. Hey, Monday morning, Big D and Bubba, Cat Morning Show back at it. They've got chances to win Monday morning WeFest and Chris Stapleton tickets up for grabs. Make sure you tune in, all right? Jason Aldean here with Cat.

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still a lefty. We'll see you in a few weeks. Wee Fest. She's filling in up there. Little Big Town couldn't make it. So Stella Lefty will be up at Wee Fest. That's her new in Boston. It's Cat 98.9, today's Best Country, rolling through a Friday with you. Russ Dickerson. It's happened to

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Thursday, Randy Houser, Flatland Calvary, and Lainey Wilson. I'd be out of luck, lost if I ever up and lose.

0: Smith, Jamie Johnson, and Brooks and Dunn. 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

Tim A. McGraw, Real Good Man. It's Cat98.9 Zooch. I'm out of here, man. I'll see you back tomorrow. Have a good rest of your Friday. Enjoy the weekend. Hannah's in next. I got the new Kane Brown Woman. It's New Country with Cat98.9.

day, Pop's farm was a place to go. 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Them old

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Dustin Lynch did a work call recently on a boat fishing. That's like the most Dustin Lynch thing ever. It's easy to love on Cat.

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today's Best Country, Cotton 98.9. Hudson Westbrook had a birthday recently, and his girlfriend posted a video. She got like a signed John Mayer guitar for him. And that might just be the best gift ever. 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

I knew it, I knew you. 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That's exciting. 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

Calgary's best country, Cat 98.9. Big shout out to everyone who came to hang at Bike Night last night. We are at Powerhouse Proctor every Thursday this summer from 6 to 8. We gave away WeFest tickets yesterday, so we hope to see you next week. 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

0: plays the hits from the Country Top 40 Countdown, and the race for number one is on, and Jason Aldean is trying to make it another week on top. But don't tell on me. Will he hang on, or is somebody about to knock him off? We're going to find out together this weekend, because I'm going to see you for all the hits on the Country Top 40 with Fitz right here.
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Wetzel on today's Best Country. Got 98.9. So many great collaborations. I love the country artists working together. Here's George Burge and Luke Bryan with Ride, Ride, Ride.

0: 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I'm very excited for her new project that she has been posting about. She is like the queen of songwriting. Love her. Cat 98.9, here's Kane Brown with A Woman.
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0: 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Right now, we are in the stage of Stella.
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1: 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Carson, couponing with Carson. 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

on 98.9. That is Thomas Rhett, who is going to be headlining We Fest. Very excited for that. 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

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Thursday, Randy Houser, Flatland Calvary, and Lainey Wilson. 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

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Meghan Markle, I guess they just did a research study and they found that her favorability went down to 27%. I do kind of feel bad for her. 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

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You know, the internet can really say whatever they want. 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

Justin Moore. It's today's Best Country Cat 98.9. Happy to see that he is looking healthy and happy. He took some time off, said that he quit drinking, and looks like he's really enjoying being back on the road. 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

Corey Kent on today's Best Country Cat 98.9, where China has banned anyone from having an AI boyfriend or girlfriend. The fact that we have to do that is crazy. It's Cat 98.9 with Dan and Shay. This is Say So.

Chat 98.9, where single people reportedly spend $2,279 on average a year on dating. 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

0: guy who plays the hits from the Country Top 40 Countdown, and the race for number one is on, and Jason Aldean is trying to make it another week on top. But don't tell on me. Will he hang on, or is somebody about to knock him off? We're going to find out together this weekend, because I'm going to see you for all the hits on the Country Top 40 with Fitz right here.
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